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25: I'm meteorologist Mandy Faluber with your updated forecast. Mainly cloudy skies expected. Tonight, chance for scattered rain showers. Lows dip down to about 45. Northwesterly winds, 5 to 10 miles per hour. Daytime highs approaching 62. Tomorrow, sunshine mixed with clouds at times. Mainly cloudy skies. Tomorrow night, 43. That's the latest forecast on I-94. Currently, it's 57 degrees.
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1: Lauren Snap and Donnie Meacham in with you tonight. I'm a little bit embarrassed. I don't know what is wrong with me, but...
2: Well, how much time do we have?
1: Just a second.
2: I can name a few things.
1: Yeah, okay. Hold on. Okay. Hold it on. Okay. So, apparently, I don't know how doors work, especially when they're in the bathroom. So, not once, but twice this week, I apparently have not locked the door properly, and I've now had people walk in on me two different times in public, people that I, you know, should not be pants down saying hi, and they're very nervous. But here's the problem. The problem isn't, you know, me and my disposition with doors. My problem is that I'm not embarrassed at all. So, I walked out, and I was like, hey, Emily, I'm really sorry about that. I just don't know how to, like, lock the door. And she was like, it's okay, Lauren. And she, like, ran off, literally ran.
2: Yeah, walk out high five and did wash my hands either, bro. Here you go. But also, I feel like it's more awkward for a woman than it is a man because women, I mean, you sit down for both. So for men, like, we stand up or sit down. But so for you, they're not sure what you're doing. For us, you would know what we're doing if we're standing or we're sitting.
1: Oh, that's fair.
2: But for you, it would be more, I mean, I think I'd be more embarrassed if somebody walked in on me and I'm like, you know, letting one go. And it's like, woo. This is rough. And then they walked in.
1: Yeah, that would be worse. I guess, like, I should just, like, call it how I see it. And honestly, I had just gone to the bathroom to take a break from everyone that I was around, and I was just on my phone, so. Yeah.
2: Just carry around your own do not disturb sign and just put it on the

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1: Donnie, say that a little louder for the people in the back.
2: Jackets made me look plump.
1: Okay, how? You're so tall and you're so skinny, but you feel the same way I feel. Oversized jackets, I hate them because I look like I'm walking out like the Michelin man.
2: Yes, and then they're looking at me like, what you got in that jacket? What do you got in there? You hide a wine bottle in that jacket? What do you got in there?
1: Mm-hmm. That's like, the gripe that we both have.

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1: Ooh, I want a soda, but make it dirty. When you think of dirty soda, for me, I know it sounds terrible, but I'm thinking, oh, there's some alcohol in there? Is that what they've gone for? But then I'm like, no, I think a dirty chai, some espresso in there. Dirty sodas are on the rise. Everywhere you go, Pepsi, Taco Bell. Ooh, I could really go for a nachos, bel grande, no beans, no tomato right now. Anywho, dirty soda. So you just like start off with the base. It's a soda and they're throwing like creams and flavors and get-ups in there. Ooh, that sounds so good right now. I'm gonna go get a dirty soda, but then I'll be in the bathroom for a while. Oh, that'll be dirty too.
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What up, it's Donnie. Popcrush Nights coming up next hour. We have the man. He is having a huge year. He is genre bending. He is pop, he is rock, he is folk, he is country. Cameron Whitcomb, he's here. That's coming up next hour on Popcrush Nights.

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0: This is Pop Crush Night.
6: Regretting the boob job.
7: Yeah.
6: Donnie, Lauren hanging out. Kylie Jenner came out and she's like, oh, I regret getting a boob job as a teen. Okay, you know what's funny about this story? She didn't say she regretted getting the nose job. She didn't regret getting the chin job. She didn't regret getting all that other plastic surgery. And you know what? I don't think they regret it because I'm not shaming anybody, but the Kardashians look very different before they all got some sort of plastic surgery. And then it made them into multi-billionaires. So you know what? I think you're regretting it now, but it's easy to say when you made $1 billion off of it.
8: Yeah, for sure. The only job that they probably don't regret getting is a real job. Yeah. You know, they don't. Is that, yeah? Too far.
6: That's good. No, it's perfect.

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1: No, Dad, not your car. 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I'm scared, Dad. I'm really scared.
2: Is your old car really scary?
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1: Pop Crush Nights. Look, I've been working radio a long time, and I'm always honest with people, and I'm like, look, this person's going somewhere. This guy is going somewhere. He is honest. He is raw. He is real. And he's young, and he's got a voice that will blow you away. Coming up next, we're chatting with the man. He is crossing all the genres, pop, rock, folk, country, the Canadian wonder, Cameron Whitcomb. We're chatting with him next. But right now, we have his new song. It's Kingdom of Fear on Pop Crush Nights.

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1: Thank you. Look, it's a nice thing to say, thank you, but I need to know, am I the only one? 1-888-900-5217. So, Alexa, do this. It does it. And I always go, thank you, when she does it. And then in my head, I'm like, she doesn't respond. And I'm like, rude. But then it's not trained to do that. I always say thank you. Do you say thank you to Alexa?
2: You know, I think you can train her to respond to you. Yeah. It's an act of politeness, and she will respond. It's great.
0: We're one tap away. 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
19: I'm meteorologist Mandy Faluber with your updated forecast. Chance for scattered showers tonight. Otherwise, mainly cloudy skies expected. Lows level off around 45. Winds out of the northwest, 5 to 10 miles per hour. A blend of clouds and sun. Tomorrow, daytime highs approaching 62. Mainly cloudy skies expected. Tomorrow night, lows level off around 43. That's the latest forecast on I-94. Currently, it's 56 degrees.
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1: Pop Crush Nights, Donnie, Lauren, Cameron, Whitcomb. So the EP and the album is The Heartbreak. But for me, though, it seems like Kingdom of Fear is really what kind of stands out to you. Is there a reason why that is the, that's the tour name, that's what kind of really you are latching on to as part of that album?
2: Yeah, well, I mean, I knew the song was, you know, I hoped at least the song would do, like, well, you know, because it's a song that, like, means a lot to me, and a lot of people were really stoked about it, and we were really stoked about writing it, so I really hoped that that song would take off. And so when it did, it was really cool, and I knew it maybe would do well, but people really resonated with the tune and felt really good about it, and so, you know, and then it made me feel better about the tune, and so I decided to latch on to it a bit, and it goes crazy live, you know. People like really sing it live, and it's cool to see how much the song means to people.

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3: Cameron, you have had such a huge year. I mean, you have 3 CCMAs, the Canadian Country Music Awards. You have 2 Junos. You're headlining this huge tour this year. And did I read where you bought a house about a year ago?
4: Yeah, I bought a house in Nanaimo. It was great. I'm looking at buying another one. hopefully soon. Yeah, some a little bit bigger. Some with more room for the toys.

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1: Pop Crush Nights, Donnie, Lauren, Cameron, Whitcomb. I mean, you're very open about, you know, your struggles and what you've gone through and stuff. And is it not almost though now you're like, I have to now divulge everything because people expect it from you now?
2: No, not really. And I mean, if there's something I really don't want to say, I don't. I mean, like, you know, certain details or whatever. Like, I mean, I do keep stuff from you, but I've also never felt like I had to. Like, I don't feel like a bad person. I don't think I'm a bad person, or at least anymore, you know? And I feel like, I don't know. And if something happens, I'm pretty vocal. I share a lot of things.
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3: True crime news. If you are a fan of true crime horror, let us know. Slide into the DMs.
4: What'd you call me?
3: True crime horror. So 60% of people who watch true crime think that they could solve the murder.
4: Yeah.
3: I could never solve a murder.
4: Oh my God, I'd be so good at it because I would know. I'd be like, wear gloves. Well, actually, you know what? The best thing to do would probably not kill anybody. That would probably be the best. You know, I think that's the ultimate thing to do. But if you had to, wear gloves, leave your phone at your house because they could track your phone. They know where you're going. So leave your phone at your house. Turn it on. Don't turn it off, you idiot. Don't put it in airplane mode. Leave it at your house so they can't track you. Also, don't take your car because on cars now, a lot of cars have like alert system. They track you on that too. But also, just go back to the original rule. Don't kill people.
3: Yeah. Also, I have worries that I would be the victim. If I had to be part of a true crime, I would be the victim. So I couldn't solve anything, but I could probably get killed.
4: I actually had a date the other day. He's like, oh, what if I poisoned you? And I was like, what if you did poison me? And he goes, I wouldn't waste my poison on you. And I was like, could you imagine? I would even poison you. What a fool. What a lie.

0: 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It just looked like it was going to keep staring us in the face forever. 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
1: Do you snack while you grocery shop? 1-888-952-17. Lauren Snap, Donnie Meacham. A friend of mine ate a banana while we were inside of the Walmart. And I'll tell you what, I felt like we robbed the joint. I felt like a thief.
2: No, it's disgusting. Don't eat while you grocery, because people, like, they eat the grapes and stuff. It's like, ugh. Do you know how many nasty people have touched that food before you put it in your mouth? You didn't get it home. You could have washed it when you got home. But no, you decided you wanted to put your grubby hands in those grapes. 92 people who have not washed after they pooped and you just ate it.
1: I'm supposed to be washing my grapes before I eat them?
2: I mean, do you wash your hands?
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22: I'm meteorologist Mandy Faluber with your updated forecast.
1: Chance for showers
20: tonight.
1: Otherwise, mainly cloudy skies expected. Lows level off around 46. Northwest winds 5 to 10 miles per hour. High temperatures reach up to 62 tomorrow. Sunshine mixed with clouds at times. Lows dip down to about 43 tomorrow night. Mainly cloudy skies. That's the latest forecast on I-94. Currently, D6.
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1: So I told you that my friend ate food while we were grocery shopping. I felt like we were stealing, but I'm about to make someone's blood boil because there's some other things that's happening at the grocery store that is just driving us all crazy. Tell me if you do any of these things, Donnie. Big gripes, all right? Line cutters, how do you feel about them?
2: I'll call people out. I have no problem calling people out.
1: Actually, you probably do that. Do you take your cart back when you're done with it?
2: Absolutely. Do not put that cart on the side of somebody's car because then it's going to hit their car. And then when it hits your car next time, you're going to be like, why do people take their carts back? It's because you don't.
1: Jerks. Here's the one that really gets me, though. When people block the aisle with their shopping cart. I hate that. Like, keep your cart to one side. I don't care if you're just going to, like, leave your cart and then go pick something up at the end of the aisle and you don't want to push it the whole way down. Do not leave it in the middle of the aisle.
2: It's like, literally, put it to one side and then they're on the other side. Like, what kind of Ritz crackers do I want? It's like, move. I just walk as fast and then I act like I'm not paying attention and then I just walk like I'm just going to run into them.
1: A good run down in the grocery store.

0: flying through the night with your biggest hits and your biggest trends. This one is the biggest weird trend that I'm seeing right now.
1: All right.
0: Have you heard of quiet cutting?
1: What are you cutting?
0: Exactly.
1: Your
0: people
1: hair?
0: Out of your life, especially if they work with you. Apparently, it's when you decide that you're going to like shift your role in a relationship instead of just letting it go. So like, say you work with somebody who makes fish in the microwave. Maybe you're just not nice to them anymore. And that's where you quietly cut them out of your life. But you know you're going to see them at the office. You still have to be friends.
1: I'm confused. I'm quietly cutting this memory out of my head.

0: Mom to Pop Crush.
1: Moms have been doing this for years. Lauren Snap, Donna Meacham. Okay, so a friend of mine just told me that she gets into her car and she just sits there. She's not going anywhere. She's not doing anything. She's just trying to get some peace and quiet, and she's calling it self-care. I love it.
2: Oh, I love it. My kink is, you know, when it's 1,000 degrees outside in the summertime and you open that door, the car's been sitting there for hours in the sun, and you get in and you're roasting. It's like you're just sitting in your own mouth. I love that so much. I don't know what it is about it that entire feeling, I'm just like, bliss.
1: I will never ever get the idea that I'm sitting in my own mouth the next time I enter a sweltering car.
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1: Donnie, when you think about big numbers, do you think lotto?
2: No, I think about credit score.
1: Oh, yeah, that's a good one. Yeah. Well, I've got a third to add. All right, this is a big number. It's the number to me and you. It's 1-888-900-5217. It's a big number and you should call it. 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
6: If you are like me, you are sometimes sad in the kitchen because you're cooking for one and it's really hard. And I hate to be sad in the kitchen. It's also just really tough to cook for one. So as much as I love cooking, I don't sometimes do it.
7: I know, us single folks, cooking for one is hard. I am obsessed with cooking. I love cooking, but then I'm like, it's just me eating it. And who's going to critique the food? I'm not going to say that's nasty. I'm going to say it's beautiful. Daddy did a great job. Chef's kiss. But what's worse, cooking for one at home or eating solo at a restaurant?
6: Ooh, I don't know. I love going out to eat by myself. That's weird. I know.
7: No, you do you. What's worse, cooking for one, eating solo at a restaurant? 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
22: I'm meteorologist Mandy Faluber with your updated forecast. Slight chance of rain showers tonight. Otherwise, mainly cloudy skies expected. Lows level off around 46. Northwest winds 5 to 10 miles per hour. Highs level off around 62. Tomorrow, sunshine mixed with clouds at times. Lows level off around 43. Tomorrow night, mainly cloudy skies expected. That's the latest forecast on I-94. Right now, D4.
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1: Lauren Snap and Donnie Meacham in with you tonight. I'm a little bit embarrassed. I don't know what is wrong with me, but...
2: Well, how much time do we have?
1: Just a second.
2: I can name a few things.
1: Yeah, okay. Hold on. Okay. Hold it on. Okay. So, apparently I don't know how doors work, especially when they're in the bathroom. So, not once, but twice this week, I apparently have not locked the door properly, and I've now had people walk in on me two different times in public, people that I, you know, should not be pants down saying hi, and they're very nervous. But here's the problem. The problem isn't, you know, me and my disposition with doors. My problem is that I'm not embarrassed at all. So, I walked out, and I was like, hey, Emily, I'm really sorry about that. I just don't know how to, like, lock the door. And she was like, it's okay, Lauren. And she, like, ran off, literally ran.
2: Yeah, walk out high five and did wash my hands either, bruh. Here you go. But also, I feel like it's more awkward for a woman than it is a man because women, I mean, you sit down for both. So for men, like, we stand up or sit down. But so for you, they're not sure what you're doing. For us, you would know what we're doing if we're standing or we're sitting.
1: Oh, that's
2: but
1: fair.
2: But for you,
1: that's
2: it fair. Would be more, I mean, I think I'd be more embarrassed if somebody walked in on me and I'm like, you know, letting one go. And it's like, woo, this is rough. And then they walked in.
1: Yeah, that would be worse. I guess, like, I should just, like, call it how I see it. And honestly, I had just gone to the bathroom to take a break from everyone that I was around and I was just on my phone. So.
2: Yeah. Carry around your own do not disturb sign and just put it on.

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1: Donnie, say that a little louder for the people in the back.
2: Jackets made me look plump.
1: Okay, how? You're so tall and you're so skinny, but you feel the same way I feel. Oversized jackets, I hate them because I look like I'm walking out like the Michelin Man.
2: Yes, and then they're looking at me like, what you got in that jacket? You hide a wine bottle in that jacket? What do you got in there?
1: Mm-hmm. That's like the gripe that we both have. Just when

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1: Ooh, I want a soda, but make it dirty. When you think of dirty soda, for me, I know it sounds terrible, but I'm thinking, oh, there's supposed to be alcohol in there? Is that what they've gone for? But then I'm like, no, I think a dirty chai, some espresso in there. Dirty sodas are on the rise. Everywhere you go, Pepsi, Taco Bell. Ooh, I could really go for a nachos, bug grande, no beans, no tomato right now. Anywho, dirty soda. So you just like start off with the base. It's a soda and they're throwing like creams and flavors and get-ups in there. Ooh, that sounds so good right now. I'm going to go get a dirty soda, but then I'll be in the bathroom for a while. Oh, that'll be dirty too.
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What up, it's Donnie Popcorn Snides. Coming up next hour, we have the man. He is having a huge year. He is genre bending. He is pop, he is rock, he is folk, he is country. Cameron Wickcomb, he's here. That's coming up next hour on Popcorn Snides.

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3: Regretting the boob job.
4: Yeah.
3: Donnie, Lauren hanging out. Kylie Jenner came out and she's like, oh, I regret getting a boob job as a teen. Okay, you know what's funny about this story? She didn't say she regretted getting the nose job. She didn't regret getting the chin job. She didn't regret getting all that other plastic surgery. And you know what? I don't think they regret it because I'm not shaming anybody, but the Kardashians look very different before they all got some sort of plastic surgery. And then it made them into multi-billionaires. So you know what? I think you're regretting it now, but it's easy to say when you made $1 billion off of it.
5: Yeah, for sure. The only job that they probably don't regret getting is a real job. Yeah. You know, they don't. Is that, yeah, too far.
3: That's good. No, it's perfect.
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1: Thank you. Look, it's a nice thing to say, thank you, but I need to know, am I the only one? 1-888-900-5217. So, Alexa, do this. It does it. And I always go, thank you, when she does it. And then in my head, I'm like, she doesn't respond. And I'm like, rude. But then it's not trained to do that. I always say thank you. Do you say thank you to Alexa?
2: You know, I think you can train her to respond to you. Yeah. Yeah. It's an act of politeness and she will respond. It's great.
3: Oh. Hey,
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22: I'm meteorologist Mandy Faluber with your updated forecast.
3: Mainly cloudy skies expected. Overnight, with a slight chance of rain showers. Lows level off around 46. Northwesterly winds, 5 to 10 miles per hour. Highs level off around 62. Wednesday, partly cloudy skies. Lows dip down to about 43. Wednesday night, mainly cloudy skies. That's the latest forecast on I-94. Right now, D4.
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1: Pop Crush Nights, Donnie, Lauren, Cameron, Whitcomb. So the EP and the album is The Hard Way. But for me, though, it seems like Kingdom of Fear is really what kind of stands out to you. Is there a reason why that is that's the tour name? That's what kind of really you are latching on to as part of that album?
2: Yeah, well, I mean, I knew the song was, you know, I hoped at least the song would do like well, you know, because it's a song that like means a lot to me, and a lot of people were really stoked about it, and we were really stoked about writing it. So I really hoped that that song would take off, and so when it did, it was really cool, and it was I knew it maybe would do well, but people really resonated with the tune and felt really good about it, and so, you know, and then it made me feel better about the tune, and so I decided to latch on to it a bit, and it goes crazy live, you know. People like really sing it live, and it's cool to see how much the song means to people.

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1: Pop Crush Nights, Danny, Lauren, Cameron Whitcomb.
2: Cameron, you have had such a huge year. I mean, you have 3 CCMAs, the Canadian Country Music Awards. You have 2 Junos. You're headlining this huge tour this year. And did I read where you bought a house about a year ago?
3: Yeah, I bought a house in Nanaimo. It was great. I'm looking at buying another one.
4: Oh,
3: hopefully soon. Yeah, some a little bit bigger, some with more room for the toys.

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1: Pop Crush Nights, Donnie, Lauren, Cameron, Whitcomb. I mean, you're very open about, you know, your struggles and what you've gone through and stuff. And is it not almost though now you're like, I have to now divulge everything because people expect it from you now?
2: No, not really. And I mean, if there's something I really don't want to say, I don't. I mean, like, you know, certain details or whatever. Like, I mean, I do keep stuff from you, but I've also never felt like I had to. Like, I don't feel like a bad person. I don't think I'm a bad person, no. Or at least anymore, you know? And I feel like, I don't know. And if something happens, I'm pretty vocal. I share a lot of things.
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2: I'm meteorologist Mandy Faluber with your updated forecast. Lows dip down to about 46 overnight under mainly cloudy skies. Northwesterly winds, 5 to 10 miles per hour. High temperatures reach up to 62 Wednesday. Sunshine mixed with clouds at times. Lows dip down to about 43 Wednesday night. Mainly cloudy skies expected. That's the latest forecast on I-94. Right now, D3.

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All I want for Christmas is Nashville, and you should come with me. 5 days of fun, December 2nd through the 6th, with 11 meals, hotels, transportation, and all the fun included. 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
1: I'm meteorologist Mandy Faluber with your updated forecast. Lows dip down to about 46 overnight under mainly cloudy skies. Winds out of the northwest, 5 to 10 miles per hour. Highs level off around 62. Wednesday, sunshine mixed with clouds at times. Lows dip down to about 43. Wednesday night, partly cloudy skies. That's the latest forecast on I-94. Currently, D4.

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2: I'm meteorologist Mandy Faluber with your updated forecast. Lows level off around 46 overnight under mainly cloudy skies, northwesterly winds 5 to 10 miles per hour. Sunshine mixed with clouds at times Wednesday. Daytime highs approaching 62. Lows level off around 43 Wednesday night, partly cloudy skies. That's the latest forecast on I-94. Right now, too.

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2: I'm meteorologist Mandy Faluber with your updated forecast. Lows dip down to about 47 overnight under mainly cloudy skies. Winds out of the north, 5 to 10 miles per hour. High temperatures reach up to 61 Wednesday. Sunshine mixed with clouds at times. Lows level off around 43 Wednesday night. Partly cloudy skies. That's the latest forecast on I-94. Right now, too.

Hi, it's Cora. All I want for Christmas is Nashville, and you should come with me. 5 days of fun, December 2nd through the 6th, with 11 meals, hotels, transportation, and all the fun included. 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
1: I'm meteorologist Mandy Faluber with your updated forecast. A blend of clouds and sun today, with daytime highs approaching 61. Winds out of the north, 5 to 10 miles per hour. Partly cloudy skies again tonight. Lows dip down to about 43. Rain showers likely. Tomorrow, daytime highs approaching 56. Cloudy skies expected. That's the latest forecast on I-94. Currently, it's 51 degrees.

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9: I'm meteorologist Mandy Faluber with your updated forecast. A blend of clouds and sun today, with daytime highs approaching 61. Winds out of the north, 5 to 10 miles per hour. Partly cloudy skies again tonight. Lows dip down to about 43. Rain showers likely. Tomorrow, daytime highs approaching 56. Cloudy skies expected. That's the latest forecast on I-94. Currently, 2.

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1: Hey, it's Donnie with your Pop Crush Poppin'. Some sad news to report. Breaking Bad star R.J. Mike, who played Walter White Jr., has sadly passed away at 34. Plus, Selma Blair was arrested and hospitalized after allegedly biting and fighting with a flight attendant. For our latest in pop culture, open up the Pop Crush app.
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A new app called Rivet is ditching endless swiping and letting complete strangers play matchmaker instead. The app's social matching feature allows users called matchers to suggest potential couples based on profiles, with the idea that real people can spot chemistry that algorithms might miss. Founded by former Tinder executive, Rivet was created to make online dating feel less lonely and more social. Nobody can force you into a match, but both people still have to agree before a conversation starts. The company says the approach is already generating buzz among younger adults.

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4: Good morning. Here's what we're learning today. We'll start with headlines that put us in the courts locally, and that includes a Menominee woman accused of trying to kill her young son, pleading not guilty and not guilty by reason of mental disease or defect. Emily Spaulding is charged with attempting first-degree intentional homicide and child abuse after an incident that happened in July. You may remember talking about this, as prosecutors say she stabbed her 7-year-old son. Spaulding told police at the scene someone else had taken over her body and committed the act of violence. Two drivers are hospitalized with critical injuries after a collision in Buffalo County. It happened yesterday at Highways 25 and 35 in the town of Nelson. Right now, that accident is under investigation. An update from Toma. We had been talking about that incident with a hammer, and bond is now set at $1 million for the suspect accused of attacking a woman last week. Police say the victim was beaten with a hammer at a home on Green Acres Avenue. We now know that was traced to Illinois resident Derek Johnson, who's being held in the Monroe County Jail on charges that include attempted homicide. Well, you may have seen this on socials. Sadly, we say goodbye to an Eau Claire Police Department therapy canine named Murphy. He'd been with the department for a little over 4 years and recently died of cancer. And you can find this link online. Read the story of Murphy and his good work in the community. 715newsroom.com. Well, of course, you have to have the Brew Crew gear on today as they lead the Dodgers 2-0 right now, and they're playing a best of 7 series. This game today moves to L.A. It's game 3 tonight. And if you stay up to watch that, you might want to plan ahead for a little extra coffee tomorrow. And speaking of, do you have that mug? Check. Purse. Wallet. Backpack. Check. And your teddy bear?
5: I love my teddy bear.
4: What?
6: There's a teddy bear in the UK known as Mr. Ted that, according to urban legend and at least one psychic, is so haunted it can growl, cause severe illness in people standing nearby, and even shut off TV equipment meant to document said behavior. And because the negative energy is so great, Mr. Ted now lives under glass, that is double-chained, at a castle in England. But that's one bear out of millions. So today you're probably safe to give your teddy a cuddle. I'm Bree Tennis.
4: Let's go back to this teddy.
5: My teddy bear has two
4: ears. Doesn't sound so scary. From our 715newsroom.com, I'm

I tried to the top, I've been out of shape, taking out the box, I'm an astronaut. I blasted off the planet, rock that caused catastrophe, and it matters more because I had it. Now I had, I thought about wreaking havoc on an opposition, kind of shocking, they want a static with precision. I'm automatic, quarterback, I ain't talking second, pack it up, I don't panic, batter up, who the

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1: Can the Brewers pull off another win? We'll find out tonight as Game 3 of the NLCS between the Brewers and the Dodgers is tonight at 7 p.m. Starting pitcher for the Brewers will be Robert Gasser, and starting for the Dodgers will be Blake Snell. If the Brewers are able to win tonight, they will be just one more win away from advancing to their first World Series since 1982. Last night in the American League Championship Series, the Rays, led by former Brewer Freddy Peralta, picked up the win to even that series at one win apiece. And to football, the Packers will return to the practice field today in preparation for their game against the Cowboys this weekend, but don't expect to see Micah Parsons there. While many thought this weekend's game against his former team would be the game he returns to, it sounds like he will not make his return to the practice field this week. And that's a quick look at your sports for this Wednesday morning. For Sports Talk 105.1, I'm Dan Casper.
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7: Cloud cover continues to blanket the area this morning as temperatures are cooling off through the 50s and even into the 40s for a few locations. Through the day, we are going to have a mix of clouds and sunshine. Temperatures will be seasonable around 60 degrees. Tonight, partly to mostly cloudy, cooling off to around 45. Otherwise, tomorrow, we are going to see our first widespread soaking rainfall of the month. Cloudy skies and a high of 54. I'm 13 First Alert meteorologist Derek Dahlman.
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1: Good morning. Here's what we're learning today. We'll start with headlines that put us in the courts locally, and that includes a Menominee woman accused of trying to kill her young son, pleading not guilty and not guilty by reason of mental disease or defect. Emily Spaulding is charged with attempting first-degree intentional homicide and child abuse after an incident that happened in July. You may remember talking about this, as prosecutors say she stabbed her 7-year-old son. Spaulding told police at the scene someone else had taken over her body and committed the act of violence. Two drivers are hospitalized with critical injuries after a collision in Buffalo County. It happened yesterday at Highways 25 and 35 in the town of Nelson. Right now, that accident is under investigation. An update from Toma. We had been talking about that incident with a hammer, and bond is now set at $1 million for the suspect accused of attacking a woman last week. Police say the victim was beaten with a hammer at a home on Green Acres Avenue. We now know that was traced to Illinois resident Derek Johnson, who's being held in the Monroe County Jail on charges that include attempted homicide. Well, you may have seen this on social. Sadly, we say goodbye to an Eau Claire Police Department therapy canine named Murphy. He'd been with the department for a little over 4 years and recently died of cancer. And you can find this link online. Read the story of Murphy and his good work in the community. 715newsroom.com. Well, of course, you have to have the Brew Crew gear on today as they lead the Dodgers 2-0 right now, and they're playing a best-of-7 series. This game today moves to L.A. It's game 3 tonight. And if you stay up to watch that, you might want to plan ahead for a little extra coffee tomorrow. And speaking of, do you have that mug? Check. Purse, wallet, backpack, check. And your teddy bear?
2: I love my teddy bear.
1: What?
3: There's a teddy bear in the UK known as Mr. Ted that, according to urban legend and at least one psychic, is so haunted it can growl, cause severe illness in people standing nearby, and even shut off TV equipment meant to document said behavior. And because the negative energy is so great, Mr. Ted now lives under glass, that is double-chained, at a castle in England. But that's one bear out of millions. So today you're probably safe to give your teddy a cuddle. I'm Bree Tennis.
1: Let's go back to this teddy.
2: My teddy bear has two ears.
1: Doesn't sound so scary. From our 715newsroom.com, I'm Morgan McCarthy.
4: David Crowley has told us exactly who he is. On Illegal Immigration, his own words say it all.
5: And when it comes down to the immigrants, when it comes down to the LGBTQ community, I always say, I'm not an ally, I'm an accomplice. 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
4: 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In Dane County, a repeat drunk driver here illegally killed 2 teenagers.
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5: 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I'm gonna be with you no matter what.
4: David Crowley, fighting for illegal immigrants, not you.
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12: Cloud cover continues to blanket the area this morning as temperatures are cooling off through the 50s and even into the 40s for a few locations. Through the day, we are going to have a mix of clouds and sunshine. Temperatures will be seasonable around 60 degrees. Tonight, partly to mostly cloudy, cooling off to around 45. Otherwise, tomorrow, we are going to see our first widespread soaking rainfall of the month. Cloudy skies and a high of 54. I'm 13 First Alert meteorologist Derek Dahlman.
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I'm Sue Kelly on I-84. There's a new residence at the Bronx Zoo. She has paws that are roughly the size of dinner plates, like regular dinner plates. Her name's Sarka. She's a four-month-old snow leopard cub who's been exploring the zoo's Himalayan Highlands habitat with her mama, Dariga. She's climbing, she's investigating her surroundings, and she's checking out the other snow leopards nearby, which means she's basically a toddler who just discover the new neighbors. Snow leopards are a vulnerable species. This makes Sarka's arrival especially important. Sarka doesn't know that, though. She's just busy being fluffy and flippin' adorable.

0: I pledge.
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4: Good morning. Here's what we're learning today. We'll start with headlines that put us in the courts locally, and that includes a Menominee woman accused of trying to kill her young son, pleading not guilty and not guilty by reason of mental disease or defect. Emily Spaulding is charged with attempting first-degree intentional homicide and child abuse after an incident that happened in July. You may remember talking about this, as prosecutors say she stabbed her seven-year-old son. Spaulding told police at the scene someone else had taken over her body and committed the act of violence. Two drivers are hospitalized with critical injuries after a collision in Buffalo County. It happened yesterday at Highways 25 and 35 in the town of Nelson. Right now, that accident is under investigation. An update from Toma. We had been talking about that incident with a hammer, and bond is now set at $1 million for the suspect accused of attacking a woman last week. Police say the victim was beaten with a hammer at a home on Green Acres Avenue. We now know that was traced to Illinois resident Derek Johnson, who's being held in the Monroe County Jail on charges that include attempted homicide. Well, you may have seen this on social. Sadly, we say goodbye to an Eau Claire Police Department therapy canine named Murphy. He'd been with the department for a little over 4 years and recently died of cancer. And you can find this link online. Read the story of Murphy and his good work in the community. 715newsroom.com. Well, of course, you have to have the Brew Crew gear on today as they lead the Dodgers 2-0 right now. And they're playing a best of seven series. This game today moves to L.A. It's game 3 tonight. And if you stay up to watch that, you might want to plan ahead for a little extra coffee tomorrow. And speaking of, do you have that mug? Check. Purse. Wallet. Backpack, check. And your teddy bear?
5: I love my teddy bear.
4: What?
6: There's a teddy bear in the UK known as Mr. Ted that, according to urban legend and at least one psychic, is so haunted it can growl, cause severe illness in people standing nearby, and even shut off TV equipment meant to document said behavior. And because the negative energy is so great, Mr. Ted now lives under glass, that is double-chained, at a castle in England. But that's one bear out of millions. So today you're probably safe to give your teddy a cuddle. I'm Bree Tennis.
4: Let's go back to this teddy.
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2: 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Some sad news to report. Breaking Bad star R.J. Mite, who played Walter White Jr., has sadly passed away at 34. Plus, Selma Blair was arrested and hospitalized after allegedly biting and fighting with a flight attendant. 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
4: Can the Brewers pull off another win? We'll find out tonight as Game 3 of the NLCS between the Brewers and the Dodgers is tonight at 7 p.m. Starting pitcher for the Brewers will be Robert Gasser, and starting for the Dodgers will be Blake Snell. If the Brewers are able to win tonight, they will be just one more win away from advancing to their first World Series since 1982. Last night in the American League Championship Series, the Rays, led by former Brewer Freddie Peralta, picked up the win to even that series at one win apiece. And to football, the Packers will return to the practice field today in preparation for their game against the Cowboys this weekend, but don't expect to see Micah Parsons there. While many thought this weekend's game against his former team would be the game he returns to, it sounds like he will not make his return to the practice field this week. And that's a quick look at your sports for this Wednesday morning. For Sports Talk 105.1, I'm Dan Casper.
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9: Here's the forecast from 13 First Alert Weather.
10: Cloud cover continues to blanket the area this morning as temperatures are cooling off through the 50s and even into the 40s for a few locations. Through the day, we are going to have a mix of clouds and sunshine. Temperatures will be seasonable around 60 degrees. Tonight, partly to mostly cloudy, cooling off to around 45. Otherwise, tomorrow, we are going to see our first widespread soaking rainfall of the month. Cloudy skies and mostly cloudy, cooling off to around 45. Otherwise, tomorrow, we are going to see our first widespread soaking rainfall of the month. Cloudy skies and 45. Otherwise, tomorrow we are going to see our first widespread soaking rainfall of the month. Cloudy skies and 45. Otherwise, tomorrow we are going to see our first widespread.

It's soaking rainfall of the month, cloudy skies and 45. Otherwise, tomorrow we are going to see our first widespread soaking rainfall of the month, cloudy skies and 45. Otherwise, tomorrow we are going to see our first widespread soaking rainfall of the month, cloudy skies and 45.

I spent a whole morning turning my house upside down looking for my sunglasses, retraced my steps, checked my car, even looked in the fridge. Then I found them on my head. They've been there the whole time. My cat judged me, and honestly, I deserved it. I'm Cora, here to remind you that sometimes the thing you're looking for is right above your eyebrows.

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1: Good morning. Here's what we're learning today. We'll start with headlines that put us in the courts locally, and that includes a Menominee woman accused of trying to kill her young son, pleading not guilty and not guilty by reason of mental disease or defect. Emily Spaulding is charged with attempting first-degree intentional homicide and child abuse after an incident that happened in July. You may remember talking about this, as prosecutors say she stabbed her 7-year-old son. Spaulding told police at the scene someone else had taken over her body and committed the act of violence. Two drivers are hospitalized with critical injuries after a collision in Buffalo County. It happened yesterday at Highways 25 and 35 in the town of Nelson. Right now, that accident is under investigation. An update from Toma. We had been talking about that incident with a hammer, and a bond is now set at $1 million for the suspect accused of attacking a woman last week. Police say the victim was beaten with a hammer at a home on Green Acres Avenue. We now know that was traced to Illinois resident Derek Johnson, who's being held in the Monroe County Jail on charges that include attempted homicide. Well, you may have seen this on social. Sadly, we say goodbye to an Eau Claire Police Department therapy canine named Murphy. He'd been with the department for a little over 4 years and recently died of cancer. And you can find this link online, read the story of Murphy and his good work in the community, 715newsroom.com. Well, of course, you have to have the Brew Crew gear on today as they lead the Dodgers 2-0 right now, and they're playing a best-of-7 series. This game today moves to L.A. It's game 3 tonight. And if you stay up to watch that, you might want to plan ahead for a little extra coffee tomorrow. And speaking of, do you have that mug? Check. Purse, wallet, backpack, check. And your teddy bear?
2: I love my teddy bear.
1: What?
3: There's a teddy bear in the UK known as Mr. Ted that, according to urban legend and at least one psychic, is so haunted it can growl, cause severe illness in people standing nearby, and even shut off TV equipment meant to document said behavior. And because the negative energy is so great, Mr. Ted now lives under glass, that is double-chained, at a castle in England. But that's one bear out of millions. So today you're probably safe to give your teddy a cuddle. I'm Bree Tennis.
1: Let's go back to this teddy.
2: My teddy bear has two ears.
1: Doesn't sound so scary. From our 715newsroom.com, I'm Morgan McCarthy.
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11: What's the weather going to be? Here's 13 First Alert Weather to tell you. cloud cover continues to have a grip over the area, though we could see at least some sunshine develop through the afternoon. Temperatures are going to be seasonable up near 60 degrees. For tonight, partly to mostly cloudy, we'll cool off to a low of 45. Meanwhile, tomorrow, we are tracking a widespread soaking rain developing. It will be cloudy, a high of 54, before blustery weather takes hold on Friday. I'm 13 First Alert meteorologist Derek Dahlman.
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0: I-94, I'm Sue Kelly.
1: So one of the most gripping mysteries of Agatha Christie's might actually be a non-fictitious story about Agatha Christie. It has been revealed in Deadline that two-time Oscar nominee Felicity Jones has been cast to portray Agatha in 11 Missing Days, which is a mystery thriller about one of the most mysterious real-life chapters in literary history. That is when Christie went missing for 11 days. Following the discovery of her hubby's indiscretions. The search involved over 1,000 volunteers, police officers, and even aircraft, which back in 1926 was still relatively new. She was eventually discovered at a hotel in England. She had checked in there under the surname Neil, which, by the way, is the same last name as her husband's indiscretion. Even after her reappearance, there was no clear explanation really ever given. The case was never officially resolved. Because the movie is still in production and seeking distribution, there's no release date yet, but it is expected to hit theaters sometime late 2027 or in 2028.

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4: Good morning. Here's what we're learning today. We'll start with headlines that put us in the courts locally, and that includes a Menominee woman accused of trying to kill her young son, pleading not guilty and not guilty by reason of mental disease or defect. Emily Spaulding is charged with attempting first-degree intentional homicide and child abuse after an incident that happened in July. You may remember talking about this, as prosecutors say she stabbed her 7-year-old son. Spaulding told police at the scene, someone else had taken over her body and committed the act of violence. Two drivers are hospitalized with critical injuries after a collision in Buffalo County. It happened yesterday at Highways 25 and 35 in the town of Nelson. Right now, that accident is under investigation. An update from Toma. We had been talking about that incident with a hammer, and bond is now set at $1 million for the suspect accused of attacking a woman last week. Police say the victim was beaten with a hammer at a home on Green Acres Avenue. We now know that was traced to Illinois resident Derek Johnson, who's being held in the Monroe County Jail on charges that include attempted homicide. We may have seen this on social. Sadly, we say goodbye to an Eau Claire Police Department therapy canine named Murphy. He'd been with the department for a little over 4 years and recently died of cancer. And you can find this link online. Read the story of Murphy and his good work in the community. 715newsroom.com. Well, of course, you have to have the Brew Crew gear on today as they lead the Dodgers 2-0 right now. And they're playing a best-of-7 series. This game today moves to L.A. It's game 3 tonight. And if you stay up to watch that, you might want to plan ahead for a little extra coffee tomorrow. And speaking of, do you have that mug? Check. Purse. Wallet. Backpack. Check. And your teddy bear?
5: I love my teddy bear.
4: What?
6: There's a teddy bear in the UK known as Mr. Ted that, according to urban legend and at least one psychic, is so haunted it can growl, cause severe illness in people standing nearby, and even shut off TV equipment meant to document said behavior. And because the negative energy is so great, Mr. Ted now lives under glass, that is double-chained, at a castle in England. But that's one bear out of millions. So today you're probably safe to give your teddy a cuddle. I'm Bree Tennis.
4: Let's go back to this teddy.
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4: 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Doesn't sound so scary. 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
1: Can the Brewers pull off another win? We'll find out tonight as Game 3 of the NLCS between the Brewers and the Dodgers is tonight at 7 p.m. Starting pitcher for the Brewers will be Robert Gasser, and starting for the Dodgers will be Blake Snell. If the Brewers are able to win tonight, they will be just one more win away from advancing to their first World Series since 1982. Last night in the American League Championship Series, the Rays, led by former Brewer Freddy Peralta, picked up the win to even that series at one win apiece. And to football, the Packers will return to the practice field today in preparation for their game against the Cowboys this weekend, but don't expect to see Micah Parsons there. While many thought this weekend's game against his former team would be the game he returns to, it sounds like he will not make his return to the practice field this week. And that's a quick look at your sports for this Wednesday morning. 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
2: David Crowley has told us exactly who he is. On illegal immigration, his own words say it all.
3: And when it comes down to the immigration, when it comes down to the LGBTQ community, I always say, I'm not an ally, I'm an accomplice. 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
2: 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In Dane County, a repeat drunk driver here illegally killed two teenagers.
3: I'm an accomplice.
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2: David Crowley said it himself.
3: I'm not an ally, I'm an accomplice. I'm gonna be with you no matter what.
2: David Crowley, fighting for illegal immigrants, not you.
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9: Here's the forecast from 13 First Alert Weather.
10: Cloud cover continues to have a grip over the area, though we could see at least some sunshine develop through the afternoon. Temperatures are going to be seasonable up near 60 degrees. For tonight, partly to mostly cloudy, we'll cool off to a low of 45. Meanwhile, tomorrow, we are tracking a widespread soaking rain developing. It will be cloudy, a high of 54, before blustery weather takes hold on Friday. On 13 First Alert, meteorologist Derek Dahlman.
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once followed someone for 3 turns thinking they were leading me out of the parking lot. Turns out they were lost too. I'm Cora, reminding you that we're all just winging it with confidence. I know.

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1: Good morning. Here's what we're learning today. We'll start with headlines that put us in the courts locally, and that includes a Menominee woman accused of trying to kill her young son, pleading not guilty and not guilty by reason of mental disease or defect. Emily Spaulding is charged with attempting first-degree intentional homicide and child abuse after an incident that happened in July. You may remember talking about this, as prosecutors say she stabbed her 7-year-old son. Spaulding told police at the scene someone else had taken over her body and committed the act of violence. Two drivers are hospitalized with critical injuries after a collision in Buffalo County. It happened yesterday at Highways 25 and 35 in the town of Nelson. Right now, that accident is under investigation. An update from Toma. We had been talking about that incident with a hammer, and bond is now set at $1 million for the suspect accused of attacking a woman last week. Police say the victim was beaten with a hammer at a home on Green Acres Avenue. We now know that was traced to Illinois resident Derek Johnson, who's being held in the Monroe County Jail on charges that include attempted homicide. Well, you may have seen this on social. Sadly, we say goodbye to an Eau Claire Police Department therapy canine named Murphy. He'd been with the department for a little over 4 years and recently died of cancer. And you can find this link online. Read the story of Murphy and his good work in the community. 715newsroom.com. Well, of course, you have to have the Brew Crew gear on today as they lead the Dodgers 2-0 right now, and they're playing a best-of-7 series. This game today moves to L.A. It's game 3 tonight. And if you stay up to watch that, you might want to plan ahead for a little extra coffee tomorrow. And speaking of, do you have that mug? Check. Purse. Wallet. Backpack. Check. And your teddy bear?
2: I love my teddy bear.
1: What?
3: There's a teddy bear in the UK known as Mr. Ted that, according to urban legend and at least one psychic, is so haunted it can growl, cause severe illness in people standing nearby, and even shut off TV equipment meant to document said behavior. And because the negative energy is so great, Mr. Ted now lives under glass, that is double-chained, at a castle in England. But that's one bear out of millions. So today you're probably safe to give your teddy a cuddle. I'm Bree Tennis.
1: Let's go back to this teddy.
2: My teddy bear has two ears.
1: Doesn't sound so scary. 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
8: 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Here's 13 First Alert Weather to tell you.
9: Cloud cover continues to have a grip over the area, though we could see at least some sunshine develop through the afternoon. Temperatures are going to be seasonable, up near 60 degrees. For tonight, partly to mostly cloudy, will cool off to a low of 45. Meanwhile, tomorrow, we are tracking a widespread soaking rain developing. It will be cloudy, a high of 54, before blustery weather takes hold on Friday. I'm 13 First Alert meteorologist Derek Dahlman.
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Survey finds that 34% of football fans believe their game day rituals can influence the outcome, while another 32% aren't sure but don't want to risk breaking them. Lucky clothing is the most common superstition, followed by watching games in the same place and eating the same food or snack, with many fans keeping rituals going through winning streaks. The traditions can run deep, with more than a third of fans inheriting most of their meaningful ritual from a parent or guardian, and some keeping traditions alive for generations.

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5: Here's the forecast from 13 First Alert Weather.
6: Cloud cover continues to have a grip over the area, though we could see at least some sunshine develop through the afternoon. Temperatures are going to be seasonable up near 60 degrees. For tonight, partly to mostly cloudy, we'll cool off to a low of 45. Meanwhile, tomorrow, we are tracking a widespread soaking rain developing. It will be cloudy, a high of 54, before blustery weather takes hold on Friday. I'm 13 First Alert meteorologist Derek Dahlman.
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2: Hey, it's Donny with your Pop Crush Poppin'. Some sad news to report. Breaking Bad star R.J. Mite, who played Walter White Jr., has sadly passed away at 34. Plus, Selma Blair was arrested and hospitalized after allegedly biting and fighting with a flight attendant. 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

Americans are expected to spend $13.5 billion on Halloween this year, topping last year's record and proving that even higher prices can't keep people from getting into the spirit of the season. About 74% of consumers plan to celebrate with candy, costumes, and decorations, accounting for most of the spending. The average person's expected to shell out about $115, and nearly half of shoppers started buying Halloween goodies before October even arrived. Still, plenty of people are looking to save money by shopping sales, comparing prices, and reusing decorations from previous years. But one thing is clear, Halloween has officially become a season, not just a day.

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2: David Crowley has told us exactly who he is. On Illegal Immigration, his own words say it all.
3: And when it comes down to the immigration, when it comes down to the LGBTQ community, I always say, I'm not an ally, I'm an accomplice. I'm gonna be with you no matter what.
2: Crowley says he'd make Wisconsin a sanctuary state and make you foot the bill for benefits for illegal immigrants. In Dane County, a repeat drunk driver here illegally killed two teenagers.
3: I'm an accomplice.
2: In Fond du Lac, an illegal immigrant tied up and blindfolded a 12-year-old girl to rape her.
3: I'm an accomplice.
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2: David Crowley said it himself.
3: I'm not an ally, I'm an accomplice. I'm gonna be with you no matter what.
2: David Crowley, fighting for illegal immigrants, not you.
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8: Cloud cover continues to have a grip over the area, though we could see at least some sunshine develop through the afternoon. Temperatures are going to be seasonable up near 60 degrees. For tonight, partly to mostly cloudy, we'll cool off to a low of 45. Meanwhile, tomorrow, we are tracking a widespread soaking rain developing. It will be cloudy, a high of 54, before blustery weather takes hold on Friday. On 13 First Alert, meteorologist Derek Dahlman.
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0: It's the Metropolis Minute. We're talking with Kate from Metropolis Resort in Eau Claire. You have a big, big expansion coming very, very soon.
1: Yes, we do. So this fall, we are putting in 50,000 square feet, and we're adding a new go-kart track. So I feel like we have to talk a little bit about what's happening with our old go-kart track, and that is turning into 15 lanes of string pin bowling and then a brand new laser tag arena. So that will be coming in phase two early next year.
0: So where did you get the idea to have more in the way of bowling?
1: So we have some really great bowling alleys in Eau Claire. We don't want to take anything away from the league. We just wanted to have a little bit more social bowling. So we're adding in 16-foot LED screens at the end of each lane. Everything's going to be completely customizable, and there's going to be lots of games that you can play that aren't just your typical bowling. So pretty much anybody can win. It's open for all ages, and that's what we're looking forward to.
0: So the first round is coming very soon again. When will the first phase of expansion come?
1: First phase is late this fall, and then second phase is, I would say, early to late spring 2027.
0: All right, lots to see coming up, and the website to go to find out more about Metropolis Resort is?
1: MetropolisResort.com.

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I'm Cora, here with sweet facts that last forever.

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1: Hey, it's Donnie with your Pop Crush Poppin'. Some sad news to report. Breaking Bad star R.J. Mite, who played Walter White Jr., has sadly passed away at 34. Plus, Selma Blair was arrested and hospitalized after allegedly biting and fighting with a flight attendant. For all ladies in pop culture, open up the Pop Crush app.
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1: Said it wasn't you.
0: All right.

Shaggy, listen, all these years, and we know it was you. Stop lying to us. This is why everybody has Life 360 and cameras everywhere. It's because we grew up with Shaggy lying to our face.

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5: Here's the forecast from 13 First Alert Weather.
6: Cloud cover continues to have a grip over the area, though we could see at least some sunshine develop through the afternoon. Temperatures are going to be seasonable up near 60 degrees. For tonight, partly to mostly cloudy, we'll cool off to a low of 45. Meanwhile, tomorrow, we are tracking a widespread soaking rain developing. It will be cloudy, a high of 54, before blustery weather takes hold on Friday. On 13 First Alert, meteorologist Derek Dahlman.
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And you know what I say? 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

0: 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There's a mashup pair. 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She's got this by her lone self.
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2: 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I'm really scared.
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Don't Let Me Get Me, Pink. Who's seen her recently in concert? Not me, but I had a really good friend whose opinion I really trust, and they went, was it a couple years ago now, I think, to see Pink, and said it was probably one of, if not the best show she's ever been to. So now Pink's on my list.

0: David Crowley has told us exactly who he is. On Illegal Immigration, his own words say it all.
1: And when it comes down to the immigration, when it comes down to the LGBTQ community, I always say, I'm not an ally, I'm an accomplice. I'm gonna be with you no matter what.
0: Crowley says he'd make Wisconsin a sanctuary state and make you foot the bill for benefits for illegal immigrants. In Dane County, a repeat drunk driver here illegally killed two teenagers.
1: I'm an accomplice.
0: In Fond du Lac, an illegal immigrant tied up and blindfolded a 12-year-old girl to rape her.
1: I'm an accomplice.
0: In Milwaukee, a drunk illegal immigrant killed a Special Olympian on his way to church with his parents.
1: I'm an accomplice.
0: David Crowley said it himself.
1: I'm not an ally, I'm an accomplice. I'm gonna be with you no matter what.
0: David Crowley, fighting for illegal immigrants, not you.
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2: What's the weather going to be? Here's 13 First Alert Weather to tell you.
3: Cloud cover continues to have a grip over the area, though we could see at least some sunshine develop through the afternoon. Temperatures are going to be seasonable up near 60 degrees. For tonight, partly to mostly cloudy, we'll cool off to a low of 45. Meanwhile, tomorrow, we are tracking a widespread soaking rain developing. It will be cloudy, a high of 54, before blustery weather takes hold on Friday. I'm 13 First Alert meteorologist Derek Dahlman.
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Love Game, that's the name of that song, and she needs no introduction, Lady Gaga. Let's keep it going now. This song, I bet you know all the words to, you can sing along, but if I said who sings it besides you, Imani Capola. Remember that? Yeah, you do.

Beyonce, you are irreplaceable, valuable, and a national treasure. Thanks for showing up today. You too, next. I didn't forget about you. Don't worry. I'm not going to get too close. I'm going to let you do

0: David Crowley has told us exactly who he is. On illegal immigration, his own words say it all.
1: And when it comes down to the immigrants, when it comes down to the LGBTQ community, I always say, I'm not an ally, I'm an accomplice. I'm gonna be with you no matter what.
0: Crowley says he'd make Wisconsin a sanctuary state and make you foot the bill for benefits for illegal immigrants. In Dane County, a repeat drunk driver here illegally killed two teenagers.
1: I'm an accomplice.
0: In Fond du Lac, an illegal immigrant tied up and blindfolded a 12-year-old girl to rape her.
1: I'm an accomplice.
0: In Milwaukee, a drunk illegal immigrant killed a Special Olympian on his way to church with his parents.
1: I'm an accomplice.
0: David Crowley said it himself.
1: I'm not an ally, I'm an accomplice. I'm gonna be with you no matter what.
0: David Crowley, fighting for illegal immigrants, not you.
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Swinging by a Moment. That is a really good song to do the steering wheel drum to where you're doing it. It's okay if you're sitting at a light on Claremont. There's nothing else to do. You got to pretend you're a rock star because in our heads, we still are. The days when we were cranking songs like this felt like the world was endlessly full of possibility. Let that roll out ahead of us. She said

0: Hey there, I'm Sue Kelly on I-84. And now, a straight up, you can't tell me what to do, or in this case, not to do, story out of Australia. A park containing a sign that says, please don't feed the quokkas no matter what they say, has gone a little viral. Someone posted a video showing the sign and then panning down to said quokka. First off, a quokka can only be described as a come-to-life Disney cartoon character that will cute its way to your heart, your wallet, your jewelry, your prized possessions, a bank account, 401k, and any food that you might have lying around because it is so stinking adorable. They are marsupials that are about the size of a cat, and the comments on the post include impossible things for 500, Alex. I would 100% break the rule, and we are going grocery shopping for anything he wants. Call the embassy. I'm going to need a lawyer. To save you the frustration in your Google search, the spelling is Q-U-O-K-K-A. Q-U-O-K-K-A.
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2: Hey, it's Donnie with your Pop Crush Poppin'. Some sad news to report. Breaking Bad star R.J. Mite, who played Walter White Jr., has sadly passed away at 34. Plus, Selma Blair was arrested and hospitalized after allegedly biting and fighting with a flight attendant. For our latest in pop culture, open up the Pop Crush app.
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12: Here's the forecast from 13 First Alert Weather.
13: Cloud cover continues to have a grip over the area, though we could see at least some sunshine develop through the afternoon. Temperatures are going to be seasonable, up near 60 degrees. For tonight, partly to mostly cloudy, we'll cool off to a low of 45. Meanwhile, tomorrow, we are tracking a widespread soaking rain developing. It will be cloudy, a high of 54, before blustery weather takes hold on Friday. On 13 First Alert, meteorologist Derek Tallman.
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I'm Zoo Kelly on I-84. You usually can hear at some point in your life someone calling another person a baboon. In this case, however, that phrase, "leave my food alone, you baboon," well, that can be taken quite literally. A couple lounging in the sun and looking at their phones at South Africa's Akila Private Game Reserve got a personal and much closer up look than they probably expected. While they're not paying attention to their surroundings, a local baboon sneaks up from behind and casually helps himself to their tray of snacks. In the video that was posted on TikTok, you can see the quick-thinking reserve employee finally intervene and scoot the baboon out of the area. Friends, I timed how long this critter was eating these people's food right next to them before they noticed. 10 seconds. 10 seconds. You're at an African safari resort. Put down the phone. Put it down. Just put it down. Put it down. Take in your beautiful scenery. Just maybe try to protect your food from the baboons.

0: ECCT proudly presents Little Shop of Horrors, October 16th through the 18th and 23rd through the 25th at the Oxford, when meek floral assistant Seymour Krelborn stumbles across a new breed of plant he thinks he's hit the jackpot, and he has, as long as he keeps feeding the foul-mouthed R&B singing carnivore blood. 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
1: David Crowley has told us exactly who he is. 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
2: 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I'm gonna be with you no matter what.
1: 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In Dane County, a repeat drunk driver here illegally killed two teenagers.
2: I'm an accomplice.
1: In Fond du Lac, an illegal immigrant tied up and blindfolded a 12-year-old girl to rape her.
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2: 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I'm gonna be with you no matter what.
1: David Crowley, fighting for illegal immigrants, not you.
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I'm Cora, and today's mood, Silverware Survivor.

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2: David Crowley has told us exactly who he is. On illegal immigration, his own words say it all.
3: And when it comes down to the immigrants, when it comes down to the LGBTQ community, I always say, I'm not an ally, I'm an accomplice. I'm gonna be with you no matter what.
2: Crowley says he'd make Wisconsin a sanctuary state and make you foot the bill for benefits for illegal immigrants. In Dane County, a repeat drunk driver here illegally killed two teenagers.
3: I'm an accomplice.
2: In Fond du Lac, an illegal immigrant tied up and blindfolded a 12-year-old girl to rape her.
3: I'm an accomplice.
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3: I'm not an ally, I'm an accomplice. I'm gonna be with you no matter what.
2: David Crowley, fighting for illegal immigrants, not you.
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7: What's the weather going to be? Here's 13 First Alert Weather to tell you.
8: Cloud cover continues to have a grip over the area, though we could see at least some sunshine develop through the afternoon. Temperatures are going to be seasonable up near 60 degrees. For tonight, partly to mostly cloudy, we'll cool off to a low of 45. Meanwhile, tomorrow, we are tracking a widespread soaking rain developing. It will be cloudy, a high of 54, before blustery weather takes hold on Friday. I'm 13 First Alert meteorologist Derek Dahlman.
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0: I finally understand why older relatives just sit in silence sometimes. Turns out, peace and quiet is addictive once you survive enough chaos. I'm Cora, now accepting peace as my favorite genre.
1: I-94! What did she say? J-J-J-J-J-R.

0: Toluca Heights.
1: David Crowley has told us exactly who he is. On illegal immigration, his own words say it all.
2: And when it comes down to the immigrants, when it comes down to the LGBTQ community, I always say, I'm not an ally, I'm an accomplice. I'm gonna be with you no matter what.
1: Crowley says he'd make Wisconsin a sanctuary state and make you foot the bill for benefits for illegal immigrants. In Dane County, a repeat drunk driver here illegally killed two teenagers.
2: I'm an accomplice.
1: In Fond du Lac, an illegal immigrant tied up and blindfolded a 12-year-old girl to rape her.
2: I'm an accomplice.
1: In Milwaukee, a drunk illegal immigrant killed a Special Olympian on his way to church with his parents.
2: I'm an accomplice.
1: David Crowley said it himself.
2: I'm not an ally, I'm an accomplice. I'm gonna be with you no matter what.
1: David Crowley, fighting for illegal immigrants, not you.
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Just more laundry tomorrow. But seriously, nothing beats the smell of line-dried sheets when you crawl into bed. I'm Cora, powered by coffee and kindness.

0: David Crowley has told us exactly who he is. On illegal immigration, his own words say it all.
1: And when it comes down to the immigration, when it comes down to the LGBTQ community, I always say, I'm not an ally, I'm an accomplice. I'm gonna be with you no matter what.
0: Crowley says he'd make Wisconsin a sanctuary state and make you foot the bill for benefits for illegal immigrants. In Dane County, a repeat drunk driver here illegally killed two teenagers.
1: I'm an accomplice.
0: In Fond du Lac, an illegal immigrant tied up and blindfolded a 12-year-old girl to rape her.
1: I'm an accomplice.
0: In Milwaukee, a drunk illegal immigrant killed a Special Olympian on his way to church with his parents.
1: I'm an accomplice.
0: David Crowley said it himself.
1: I'm not an ally, I'm an accomplice. I'm gonna be with you no matter what.
0: David Crowley, fighting for illegal immigrants, not you.
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5: Here's the forecast from 13 First Alert Weather.
6: Cloud cover continues to have a grip over the area, though we could see at least some sunshine develop through the afternoon. Temperatures are going to be seasonable up near 60 degrees. For tonight, partly to mostly cloudy, we'll cool off to a low of 45. Meanwhile, tomorrow, we are tracking a widespread soaking rain developing. It will be cloudy, a high of 54, before blustery weather takes hold on Friday. On 13 First Alert, meteorologist Derek Dahlman.
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2: Hey, it's Donnie with your Pop Crush Poppin. Some sad news to report. Breaking Bad star R.J. Mitte, who played Walter White Jr., has sadly passed away at 34. 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
3: David Crowley has told us exactly who he is. On illegal immigration, his own words say it all.
4: And when it comes down to the immigration, when it comes down to the LGBTQ community, I always say, I'm not an ally, I'm an accomplice. I'm gonna be with you no matter what.
3: Crowley says he'd make Wisconsin a sanctuary state and make you foot the bill for benefits for illegal immigrants. In Dane County, a repeat drunk driver here illegally killed two teenagers.
4: I'm an accomplice.
3: In Fond du Lac, an illegal immigrant tied up and blindfolded a 12-year-old girl to rape her.
4: I'm an accomplice.
3: In Milwaukee, a drunk illegal immigrant killed a Special Olympian on his way to church with his parents.
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3: David Crowley said it himself.
4: I'm not an ally, I'm an accomplice. I'm gonna be with you no matter what.
3: David Crowley, fighting for illegal immigrants, not you.
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Newcastle, Washington has a serial hot dog hurler on the loose. Someone's been throwing hot dogs at homes in the town, and one of the victims is letting residents know. So far, there have been several reports of these crimes, and Jan Elliott is keeping folks updated on the Newcastle Community Facebook page, and others have commented there are no leads on who the offender is so far. I-94!

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In Keene, New Hampshire, Tia Chandler says she received a steroid shot at an urgent care location at about 7:45 p.m. late last month. The staff member told Chandler that they'd be, quote, right back, but they never came back. And around 8:10, she started to wonder what was going on and found that she was the only one left in the building. Panicking and locked inside, Chandler called 911, and police eventually were able to free her from the medical confines. In a statement, the urgent care says this should never have happened, and they apologize to Chandler and say they've taken steps to ensure this never happens again.

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6: 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Here's 13 First Alert Weather to tell you.
7: Cloud cover continues to have a grip over the area, though we could see at least some sunshine develop through the afternoon. Temperatures are going to be seasonable up near 60 degrees. For tonight, partly to mostly cloudy, we'll cool off to a low of 45. Meanwhile, tomorrow, we are tracking a widespread soaking rain developing. It will be cloudy, a high of 54, before blustery weather takes hold on Friday. I'm 13 First Alert meteorologist Derek Dahlman.
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4: David Crowley has told us exactly who he is. On illegal immigration, his own words say it all.
5: And when it comes down to the immigration, when it comes down to the LGBTQ community, I always say, I'm not an ally, I'm an accomplice. I'm gonna be with you no matter what.
4: Crowley says he'd make Wisconsin a sanctuary state and make you foot the bill for benefits for illegal immigrants. In Dane County, a repeat drunk driver here illegally killed two teenagers.
5: I'm an accomplice.
4: In Fond du Lac, an illegal immigrant tied up and blindfolded a 12-year-old girl to rape her.
5: I'm an accomplice.
4: In Milwaukee, a drunk illegal immigrant killed a Special Olympian on his way to church with his parents.
5: I'm an accomplice.
4: David Crowley said it himself.
5: I'm not an ally, I'm an accomplice. I'm gonna be with you no matter what.
4: David Crowley, fighting for illegal immigrants, not you.
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Take the photo. Just say yes. I'm Cora, reminding you that now is the youngest you're ever going to be.

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3: David Crowley has told us exactly who he is. 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
4: And when it comes down to the immigration, when it comes down to the LGBTQ community, I always say, I'm not an ally, I'm an accomplice. I'm going to be with you no matter what.
3: Crowley says he'd make Wisconsin a sanctuary state and make you foot the bill for benefits for illegal immigrants. In Dane County, a repeat drunk driver here illegally killed two teenagers.
4: I'm an accomplice.
3: In Fond du Lac, an illegal immigrant tied up and blindfolded a 12-year-old girl to rape her.
4: I'm an accomplice.
3: In Milwaukee, a drunk illegal immigrant killed a Special Olympian on his way to church with his parents.
4: I'm an accomplice.
3: David Crowley said it himself.
4: I'm not an ally, I'm an accomplice. I'm gonna be with you no matter what.
3: David Crowley, fighting for illegal immigrants, not you.
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6: Cloud cover continues to have a grip over the area, though we could see at least some sunshine develop through the afternoon. Temperatures are going to be seasonable up near 60 degrees. For tonight, partly to mostly cloudy, we'll cool off to a low of 45. Meanwhile, tomorrow, we are tracking a widespread soaking rain developing. It will be cloudy, a high of 54, before blustery weather takes hold on Friday. I'm 13 First Alert meteorologist Derek Dahlman.
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5: 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In Dane County, a repeat drunk driver here illegally killed two teenagers.
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5: David Crowley, fighting for illegal immigrants, not you.
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On 84, I'm Sue Kelly. There's a new little celebrity in town at Eau Claire's Putnam Park. It has four paws and a very fluffy tail. According to an article in Volume 1, a photo of a fox kit was captured by a local photographer named Noah, and it took first place in the Friends of Putnam Park's first nature photo contest. Noah is a recent grad from Memorial High School and won $200 for the shot, and that winning photo is also going to appear in a calendar that'll be coming out just in time for the holidays. It's going to feature the contest's top 13 images, and proceeds will support Friends of Putnam Park.

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1: Hey, it's Donnie with your Pop Crush Poppin'. Some sad news to report. Breaking Bad star R.J. Mike, who played Walter White Jr., has sadly passed away at 34. Plus, Selma Blair was arrested and hospitalized after allegedly biting and fighting with a flight attendant. 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

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I've officially reached the age where I stretch before picking something up off the floor. 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I'm Cora, bending the rules and maybe my knees, depending on the day.

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1: 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On illegal immigration, his own words say it all.
2: And when it comes down to the immigration, when it comes down to the LGBTQ community, I always say, I'm not an ally, I'm an accomplice. 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
1: 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In Dane County, a repeat drunk driver here illegally killed two teenagers.
2: I'm an accomplice.
1: In Fond du Lac, an illegal immigrant tied up and blindfolded a 12-year-old girl to rape her.
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2: 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I'm gonna be with you no matter what.
1: David Crowley, fighting for illegal immigrants, not you.
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5: What's the weather going to be? Here's 13 First Alert Weather to tell you.
6: Cloud cover continues to have a grip over the area, though we could see at least some sunshine develop through the afternoon. Temperatures are going to be seasonable up near 60 degrees. For tonight, partly to mostly cloudy, we'll cool off to a low of 45. Meanwhile, tomorrow, we are tracking a widespread soaking rain developing. It will be cloudy, a high of 54, before blustery weather takes hold on Friday. I'm 13 First Alert meteorologist Derek Dahlman.
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94, I'm Sue Kelly. I stumbled across a movie on Prime that I had never even heard of, and I decided to get sucked into it because it has two of my favorite actors, Keanu Reeves and Winona Ryder, Destination Wedding. I do actually recommend it. It is a little anti-romance. Interestingly enough, Winona Ryder and Keanu Reeves also appeared in Bram Stoker's Dracula with each other, and Francis Ford Coppola hired an actual Orthodox priest to perform wedding ceremony from that movie. So Winona Ryder and Keanu Reeves, they still joke back and forth that they're married because this scene in the movie was performed by this actual priest from start to finish. They're not actually married because there was no marriage license and they used fake names because they were using their character names. However, it is actually kind of a cute little backstory.

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